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5: Chance of rain showers. Overnight, otherwise partly cloudy skies. Lows dip down to about 42. North winds, 8 to 15 miles an hour. High temperatures reach up to 73. Sunday, mainly sunny skies. Lows level off around 44. Sunday night, mainly clear skies. Dry with temps well above average Monday and Tuesday. And highs from the low 80s to the mid 80s. Taking a look at the extended forecast, 81 Wednesday, 89 Thursday, and 92 on Friday. Right now, it's 68 degrees.
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3: 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Joes, vintage Barbie dolls are really hot right now from the 1950s through the 70s. Old comic books from the 1930s through the 1970s are really hot. 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
1: Chance of rain showers overnight, otherwise partly cloudy skies. Lows dip now to about 42. North winds 8 to 15 miles an hour. High temperatures reach up to 73. Sunday, mainly sunny skies. Lows level off around 44. Sunday night, mainly clear skies. Dry with temps well above average Monday and Tuesday, and highs from the low 80s to the mid 80s. Taking a look at the extended forecast, 81 Wednesday, 89 Thursday, and 92 on Friday. Currently, 66.
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3: What are they hiding? I don't have any idea why they wouldn't be more curious. 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
3: The timing of this campaign is perfect because it's in the news every day about election systems, and this campaign's really been interesting because people around the state that are absolutely excited that we're doing this and they're getting involved. 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And I think we are going to put a big number up on May 12th.
4: If election integrity matters to you, vote Scott Peterson for Secretary of State. 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
3: I'm Scott Peterson, and I approve this message.
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7: Lows level off around 42 overnight under partly cloudy skies, northerly winds, 8 to 15 miles an hour. High temperatures reach up to 73. Sunday, mainly sunny skies. Lows level off around 44. Sunday night, mainly clear skies. Dry with temps well above average Monday and Tuesday, and highs from the low 80s to the mid 80s. A peak at the extended shows, 81 Wednesday, 89 Thursday, and 92 on Friday. Right now, 65.
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1: Lows level off around 42 overnight under partly cloudy skies. Northerly winds 8 to 15 miles an hour. High temperatures reach up to 73. Sunday, mainly sunny skies. Lows level off around 44. Sunday night, mainly clear skies. Dry with temps well above average Monday and Tuesday, and highs from the low 80s to the mid 80s. A peak at the extended shows, 81 Wednesday, 89 Thursday, and 92 on Friday. Right now, 63.
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3: Lows dip down to about 42 overnight under partly cloudy skies, northeasterly winds 5 to 10 miles per hour. Mainly sunny Sunday, highs level off around 73. Mainly clear skies Sunday night, lows level off around 44. Mainly sunny skies Monday with highs around 86. 82 Tuesday. Taking a look at the extended forecast, 81 Wednesday, 89 Thursday, and 92 on Friday. Currently 61.
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2: Low dip down to about 42. Overnight, under partly cloudy skies, northeasterly winds 5 to 10 miles per hour. Mainly sunny, Sunday, highs level off around 73. Mainly clear skies, Sunday night, lows level off around 44. Mainly sunny skies, Monday, with highs around 86. 82, Tuesday. Taking a look at the extended forecast, 81, Wednesday, 89, Thursday, and 92 on Friday. Right now, it's 62 degrees.
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5: Low dip down to about 42 overnight under partly cloudy skies, northeasterly winds 5 to 10 miles per hour. Mainly sunny Sunday, highs level off around 73. Mainly clear skies Sunday night, lows level off around 44. Mainly sunny skies Monday with highs around 86. 82 Tuesday. Taking a look at the extended forecast, 81 Wednesday, 89 Thursday, and 92 on Friday. Right now, 60.
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0: really been interesting because people are losing confidence in our elections. 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That's going to cause more problems than we have now.
1: Scott Peterson's running for Nebraska Secretary of State in the upcoming Republican primary. 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
0: 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We need to get back to that local control.
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0: I'm Scott Peterson, and I approve this message.
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1: Lows dip down to about 42 overnight under partly cloudy skies, northeasterly winds 5 to 10 miles per hour. Mainly sunny Sunday, highs level off around 73. Mainly clear skies Sunday night, lows level off around 44. Mainly sunny skies Monday with highs around 86. 82 Tuesday. Taking a look at the extended forecast, 81 Wednesday, 89 Thursday, and 92 on Friday. Currently 58.
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1: Lows dip down to about 42 overnight under partly cloudy skies. Northeasterly winds 5 to 10 miles per hour. Mainly sunny Sunday. Highs level off around 73. Mainly clear skies Sunday night. Lows level off around 44. Mainly sunny skies Monday with highs around 86. 82 Tuesday. Taking a look at the extended forecast, 81 Wednesday, 89 Thursday, and 92 on Friday. Currently, it's 56 degrees.
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1: Low dip down to about 42 overnight under partly cloudy skies, northeasterly winds 5 to 10 miles per hour. Mainly sunny Sunday, highs level off around 73. Mainly clear skies Sunday night, lows level off around 44. Mainly sunny skies Monday with highs around 86. 82 Tuesday. Taking a look at the extended forecast, 81 Wednesday, 89 Thursday, and 92 on Friday. Currently, it's 56 degrees.
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0: More of the best music variety next on 101.1 KLIR. Lows dip down to about 42 overnight under partly cloudy skies, northeasterly winds 5 to 10 miles per hour. Mainly sunny Sunday, highs level off around 73. Mainly clear skies Sunday night, lows level off around 44. Mainly sunny skies Monday with highs around 86. 82 Tuesday. Taking a look at the extended forecast, 81 Wednesday, 89 Thursday, and 92 on Friday. Right now, 55.
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1: Lows dip down to about 42 overnight under partly cloudy skies, northeasterly winds 5 to 10 miles per hour. Mainly sunny Sunday, highs level off around 73. Mainly clear skies Sunday night, lows level off around 44. Mainly sunny skies Monday with highs around 86. 82 Tuesday. Taking a look at the extended forecast, 81 Wednesday, 89 Thursday, and 92 on Friday. Currently, it's 53 degrees.
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0: 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It's your morning buzz on Clear 101. It's live. It's local.
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4: Low sit down to about 42 overnight under partly cloudy skies. Winds out of the northeast around 5 miles per hour. Sunday, highs level off around 73. Lows level off around 46. Sunday night, mainly clear. Dry with temperatures well above average Monday and Tuesday, and highs from the low 80s to the mid 80s. Taking a look at the extended forecast, 81 Wednesday, 89 Thursday, and 92 on Friday. Currently 46.
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0: Watermelon in the summer. That's the power of hefty, ultra-strong trash bags with Fabuloso.
1: Hefty, hefty, hefty!
2: Lows dip down to about 42 overnight under partly cloudy skies. Winds out of the northeast around 5 miles per hour. Sunday, highs level off around 73. Lows level off around 46. Sunday night, mainly clear. Dry with temperatures well above average Monday and Tuesday, and highs from the low 80s to the mid 80s. Taking a look at the extended forecast, 81 Wednesday, 89 Thursday, and 92 on Friday. Currently, it's 45 degrees.
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1: Lows dip down to about 42 overnight under partly cloudy skies. Winds out of the northeast around 5 miles per hour. Sunday, highs level off around 73. Lows level off around 46. Sunday night, mainly clear. Dry with temperatures well above average Monday and Tuesday, and highs from the low 80s to the mid 80s. Taking a look at the extended forecast, 81 Wednesday, 89 Thursday, and 92 on Friday. Right now, 45.
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3: Lows dip down to about 42 overnight under partly cloudy skies, winds out of the northeast around 5 miles per hour. Sunday, highs level off around 73. Lows level off around 46. Sunday night, mainly clear. Dry with temperatures well above average Monday and Tuesday, and highs from the low 80s to the mid 80s. Taking a look at the extended forecast, 81 Wednesday, 89 Thursday, and 92 on Friday. Right now, 42.
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4: Lows dip down to about 42 overnight under partly cloudy skies, winds out of the northeast around 5 miles per hour. Sunday, highs level off around 73. Lows level off around 46. Sunday night, mainly clear. Dry with temperatures well above average Monday and Tuesday, and highs from the low 80s to the mid 80s. Taking a look at the extended forecast, 81 Wednesday, 89 Thursday, and 92 on Friday. Currently, it's 37 degrees.
5: Clear 101, KLIR, 24 hours a day, 7 days a week, 365 days a year.

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0: Lows dip down to about 42 overnight under partly cloudy skies. Winds out of the northeast around 5 miles per hour. Sunday, highs level off around 73. Lows level off around 46. Sunday night, mainly clear. Dry with temperatures well above average Monday and Tuesday, and highs from the low 80s to the mid 80s. Taking a look at the extended forecast, 81 Wednesday, 89 Thursday, and 92 on Friday. Right now, 42.
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7: Low dip down to about 42 overnight under partly cloudy skies. Winds out of the northeast around 5 miles per hour. Sunday, highs level off around 73. Lows level off around 46. Sunday night, mainly clear. Dry with temperatures well above average Monday and Tuesday, and highs from the low 80s to the mid 80s. Taking a look at the extended forecast, 81 Wednesday, 89 Thursday, and 92 on Friday. Right now, 42.
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1: Lows dip down to about 42 overnight under partly cloudy skies. Winds out of the northeast around 5 miles per hour. Sunday, highs level off around 73. Lows level off around 46. Sunday night, mainly clear. Dry with temperatures well above average Monday and Tuesday, and highs from the low 80s to the mid 80s. Taking a look at the extended forecast, 81 Wednesday, 89 Thursday, and 92 on Friday. Right now, 40.
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8: Good morning. I'm Michael Stewart, and this is Sunrise. If this is your first time here, we're all about positive music and positive stories. We're going to talk about being focused on people and things right in front of you and not your screen, plus the way some people go out of their way to help others, and in one special story, how a mom heard her son's heartbeat long after he passed away. Those are just some of the highlights, so let's get into it this morning, starting with Jordan Felice, Mandisa, and Jonathan Traylor. Jesus is coming back.
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10: 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And who knows, maybe this next song is the exact one you need to hear.

flirting. Can't Live Without, that's Holland on Sunrise. Hey, I'm Michael. What are the chances something meaningful in your life finds its way back to you years after you lost it? Well, a woman named Anishma had lost a childhood scrapbook during a move and assumed it was gone forever. It held photos, memories, and pieces of her life that she just couldn't replace. Well, a lot of years passed by, and then a strange

positive words are like fuel for the soul, and music is the spark that makes it take flight. Welcome to Sunrise.

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6: Even Sunday mornings can be rushed. But it doesn't take long to be encouraged with sunrise. It could be this very next song.

When you're feeling low, the right song at the right time can turn your day around. This might be your song on Sunrise.

Face to face, it's Matt Carney, and you're listening to Sunrise. I'm Michael Stewart, and we're two songs away from a touching story of a mother, her wedding, and the heartbeat of her son who passed away 2 years earlier. Grab a tissue and stay with us for that. The Love I Have for You from Colton Dixon, and this one from Abby Seiler. Here's Deep Down Low.

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0: 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Come on.
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0: Good weather forecast with lows to highs, and that wraps up Sunrise for this weekend. We're so glad you made some time to spend with us today. We know that time's valuable, so it means a lot to us. Sunrise is written and produced by Michael Stewart and is a production of His Biz Incorporated and distributed every week on the United Stations Media Network. I'm Michael Stewart. Sure hope you have a wonderful day and the rest of the week, and hope you'll consider joining us again at the same time and same channel next week. Till then, no matter what happens, make sure you keep the faith.
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That's good from anywhere in the USA, including Alaska and Hawaii. 844-REWIND-8 if you want to request and or dedication, and you could wind up on this week's Telephone Top 5. In just a few minutes, we're going to put Mark Allman from Soft Cell in the artist spotlight. But first, let's rewind with Maroon 5.

0: right, it's time for a Rewind Artist Spotlight, and this time it's the lead singer of Soft Cell. He does have a checkered past. In fact, at one point, he figured out he was living in the same house as some ladies of the evening. Here's Mark Allman.
1: I moved into this basement bedsit where water ran down the walls and the drains blocked up outside, and there was only one window, and that was in the door. And it used to intrigue me the way there were girls wandering. Like, I'd be in my own doorway there, but from the upstairs door, there was always girls coming in and out all the time, sort of all hours of the night. And I used to think that at first that they were nurses. You know, I thought they had odd night shifts. I used to work at the local hospital. But the lady next door informed me that I was actually living in a brothel and there had been raids there from time to time.

right, it's time for a Rewind Customs Top 5 Countdown. And this time, we reach back to the month of June 1987 for the biggest hits from that month. 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

It's a Rewind Custom Top 5 Countdown of the 5 biggest hits for the month of June 1987. At number 4, a huge hit for Bon Jovi, Wanted Dead or Alive.

big month and a big year. The top five hits for the month of June 1987. And at number three, Head to Toe. Here's Lisa and Cult Jam.

Our countdown of the biggest hits from June 1987, now up to the top spot. And the biggest hit this month is one of the biggest hits ever for Whitney Houston.

0: 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I'm Gary Bryan. Coming up next on the Rewind Pop Culture Quiz, according to research, what is the one cocktail that makes bartenders put security on full alert? Somebody's about to get nuts. What do you think, Brandon Castile?
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14: All right, here's your Rewind pop culture quiz. According to research, what is the one cocktail that makes bartenders put security on full alert? Somebody's about to get nuts. The answer's coming up right after we rewind with Three Doors Down.

0: Three Doors Down, Rewind with Kryptonite, and that brings us back to the Rewind Pop Culture Quiz. This drink could be kryptonite. According to research, the one cocktail that will make a bartender put security on full alert is the Long Island Iced Tea. Am I right, Brandon?
1: Yeah, you're right.
0: All right. Let's rewind with another cocktail. It's called the Brass Monkey. Here's Beastie Boys.

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1: 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There's a big rewind button on there where you can find this week's playlist. If you missed something on the show, check it out, GaryBryanShow.com. In just a few minutes, we're going to put Axl Rose in the artist spotlight. But first, let's rewind.

0: Depeche Mode rewinds, and that brings us to another Rewind Artist Spotlight. When this guy first moved to Los Angeles, he was having a tough time linking up with some of his old buds. His name? Axl Rose.
1: I hit L.A. with a backpack, a piece of steel in one hand, and a can of mace in the other. And guys were trying to sell me joints everywhere. And then some black guy turned me on to the bus station. So I found the bus station, and I rode all around Fullerton, thinking it was just the smallest city I had seen, and I would find Izzy. I rode the bus for like 2 days. Never found Izzy.

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0: looking for?
1: For toys, we're looking 1980s and older. We're also doing old baseball cards and comic books from the 1980s and older. And then we're also doing gold and silver, so if you got any class rings or silver coins from 1964 or older.
0: Now, where will you be located with the time and dates for Toy Scout?
1: So we're going to be at the Hampton Inn, May 11th to the 13th, and it's from 10 to 5:30 each day, and the address is 3536 23rd Street.
0: And Jeff, what's the cost of admission, and how can people find out more information about the event?
1: 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That's 561-628-1990.
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3: 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When Barbie broke up with Ken in 2004, she immediately moved on with another guy. Can you name that guy? We will after we rewind with Coldplay.

0: we'll play Rewinds, and that brings us back to the pop culture quiz. When Barbie broke up with Ken in 2004, you remember? She moved on with another guy, Armando Cepeda. No, it was not. Her new guy was Blaine, the Australian surfer. You remember?
1: Sure.
0: Neither do I.
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1: 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Of course, there's a Rewind playlist button on there. 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And our number is 844-REWIND-8. The telephone top five is coming up. And in just a few minutes, we're going to put Jon Bon Jovi in the artist spotlight. But first, let's rewind with Lenny Kravitz. America!

0: 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The most embarrassing thing that has ever happened to this superstar on stage. Here's Jon Bon Jovi.
1: I've split my pants more than once. I remember recently on this tour feeling the breeze and looking down and going, oh, wow. You were there? That was a little weird. You run out there, you go, hey, man, whoa, I forgot the point. You know, so you have those moments.
2: Shut up!

0: 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I'm Gary Bryan. Coming up in just a few minutes, a top five countdown of the five things you should never, ever do. Hang on.
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11: All right, in just a few minutes, we're going to count down the top five things you just don't do. But first, let's rewind with Alanis Morissette.

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In fifth place, don't stop till you get enough. Here's Michael Jackson.

countdown of the five things you just don't do is now up to number three. The song is called Don't Stop Me Now. Here's Queen. Tonight.

0: 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All right, engineer Brandon Castillo.
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17: I'm Scott Peterson, and I approve this message.
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0: All right, here's your Rewind pop culture quiz. How much was Harrison Ford paid to star in the original Star Wars movie in 1977? The answer after we rewind with Hathaway. What is

Hathaway rewinds, and that brings us back to the pop culture quiz. In 1977, Harrison Ford starred in that original Star Wars movie. How much was he paid? $1,000 a week. And then, in the second movie, Jabba the Hutt got him in a card game and took every dime. Let's rewind.

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16: 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The telephone top five is coming up and you could be on it. In just a few minutes, what was it like for Duran Duran to play for an all-female audience in Tokyo? They're in the artist spotlight right after we rewind with Outkast.

0: All right, it's time for another Rewind Artist Spotlight, and this time it's the Fab Five. They played for an all-female audience in Tokyo. What was that like for Duran Duran?
1: They were all sort of girls between the age of, say, 14 and 20. And they kind of, they'd do everything together, the whole audience, but they would scream together, they'd clap together, they'd stand up together, they'd sit down together.
2: Wasn't it awful? And they went to the bathroom.

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16: All right, in just a few minutes, we're going to count down the top 5 nicknames in rock and roll. But first, let's rewind with Blink 182.

It's time for another Rewind Custom Top 5 Countdown, and these are the top 5 nicknames in rock. In fact, at number 5, a guy with a couple of cool nicknames, Ziggy Stardust, the Thin White Duke, but we call him David Bowie.

We're counting them down, the five coolest nicknames in rock. In third place, the Glimmer Twins. That would be Keith Richards and Mick Jagger. Let's rewind.

0: Oh, to me.
1: Our countdown of the top five coolest nicknames in music is now up to number one. And this guy was known as the King of Pop. Here's the late Michael Jackson.

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9: All right, here's your Rewind pop culture quiz. Madonna actually played an instrument in a group, in a band in the early 80s. Which instrument was it? You'll find out after we rewind with Madonna.

Madonna rewinds, and that brings us back to the pop culture quiz. The instrument she played in a band was the drums. That is true. And the band was called The Breakfast Club. And by 1987, they actually had a hit. And they were named Best New Artist of the Year at the Grammys. Then they disappeared. Let's rewind with Right on Track by The Breakfast Club.

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16: 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Right after we rewind with the Spin Doctors.

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0: to number four on this week's Telephone Top 5 and a call from Las Vegas.
1: Yes, this is Roseanne in Las Vegas. I would like to request Personal Genius. Jesus. Sorry about that. Reach out.

0: 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In a call from the heart of Texas.
1: I'd like to play November Rain because up here in northern Texas, it's raining cats and dogs. And I want to dedicate this song to my little brother because I have a $10 bet with him that this song would come on the radio.

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1: 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I'd love to request Clemson and Clover. I'd like to dedicate it to Steven.

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1: I would like to request Lady in Red by Krista Berg for Ryan, my high school, college sweetheart, dated in the 80s, got engaged, broke up, split up for 34 years, got back together in the past 2 years, and that was supposed to be our wedding song back in the 80s, and it will be our wedding song when it happens again in the next couple years.

B-52's Rewind, and that brings us back to the pop culture quiz. The rocker whose first job was making Christmas decorations, John Bon Jovi. Let's rewind.

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1: Sunshine mixed with clouds at times this afternoon, with daytime highs approaching 73. Northwesterly winds 8 to 15 miles an hour. Lows level off around 45. Tonight, mainly clear skies. Highs level off around 85. Tomorrow, mainly clear skies. Dry with temps well above average Tuesday and Wednesday, and highs in the low 80s. A peek at the extended shows, 89 Thursday, 93 Friday, and 90 on Saturday. Currently, 70.
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2: High temperatures reach up to 73. This afternoon, under partly cloudy skies, northwesterly winds, 8 to 15 miles an hour. Partly cloudy skies again tonight, lows level off around 43. Daytime highs approaching 85. Tomorrow, mainly sunny skies. Dry with temperatures a bit above average Tuesday and Wednesday, and highs from the upper 70s to the low 80s. A peak at the extended shows, 89 Thursday, 93 Friday, and 90 on Saturday. Right now, it's 70 degrees.
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0: 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It's your morning buzz on Clear 101. It's live. It's local.
1: Who cares what's happening in New York or L.A.? I want to know what's happening here.
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1: What are they hiding? I don't have any idea why they wouldn't be more curious. If you're not curious, I don't think you're doing your job.
2: Scott Peterson's running for Nebraska Secretary of State in the upcoming Republican primary. Scott shares the concerns of most Americans regarding election integrity, and that's why Scott Peterson for Nebraska has paid for this message.
1: The timing of this campaign is perfect because it's in the news every day about election systems, and this campaign's really been interesting because people around the state that are absolutely excited that we're doing this and they're getting involved. The energy is amazing. 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And I think we are going to put a big number up on May 12th.
2: If election integrity matters to you, vote Scott Peterson for Secretary of State. 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
1: I'm Scott Peterson, and I approve this message.
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2: High temperatures reach up to 73. This afternoon, under partly cloudy skies, northwesterly winds, 8 to 15 miles an hour. Partly cloudy skies again. Tonight, lows level off around 43. Daytime highs approaching 85. Tomorrow, mainly sunny skies. Dry with temperatures a bit above average Tuesday and Wednesday, and highs from the upper 70s to the low 80s. A peak at the extended shows, 89 Thursday, 93 Friday, and 90 on Saturday. Right now, 68.
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1: Lows level off around 43 tonight under partly cloudy skies, northeasterly winds around 5 miles an hour. Daytime highs approaching 85. Tomorrow, mainly sunny skies. Lows level off around 57. Tomorrow night, mainly clear. Sunshine mixed with clouds at times. Tuesday, decreasing clouds by Wednesday. Upper 70s, Tuesday, low 80s by Wednesday. A peak at the extended shows, 89 Thursday, 93 Friday, and 90 on Saturday. Right now, it's 72 degrees.
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1: Lows level off around 43 tonight under partly cloudy skies, northeasterly winds, around 5 miles an hour. Daytime highs approaching 85. Tomorrow, mainly sunny skies. Lows level off around 57. Tomorrow night, mainly clear. Sunshine mixed with clouds at times. Tuesday, decreasing clouds by Wednesday. Upper 70s, Tuesday, low 80s by Wednesday. A peak at the extended shows, 89 Thursday, 93 Friday, and 90 on Saturday. Right now, it's 72 degrees.
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1: Lows level off around 43 tonight under partly cloudy skies. Northeasterly winds around 5 miles an hour. Daytime highs approaching 85. Tomorrow, mainly sunny skies. Lows level off around 57. Tomorrow night, mainly clear. Sunshine mixed with clouds at times. Tuesday, decreasing clouds by Wednesday. Upper 70s, Tuesday, low 80s by Wednesday. A peak at the extended shows, 89 Thursday, 93 Friday, and 90 on Saturday. Right now, it's 72 degrees.
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3: 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I can shorten that period, that short window. 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One of the biggest things we could do right away, fix that mail-in ballot process, keep it from corrupting our elections.
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1: Lows level off around 43 tonight under partly cloudy skies, northeasterly winds around 5 miles an hour. Daytime highs approaching 85. Tomorrow, mainly sunny skies. Lows level off around 57. Tomorrow night, mainly clear. Sunshine mixed with clouds at times. Tuesday, decreasing clouds by Wednesday. Upper 70s, Tuesday, low 80s by Wednesday. A peak at the extended shows, 89 Thursday, 93 Friday, and 90 on Saturday. Currently, 70.
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7: Lows level off around 43 overnight under partly cloudy skies. Winds out of the northeast around 5 miles an hour. Highs level off around 85. Monday, mainly clear skies. Mainly clear sky. Monday night, lows dip down to about 57. A blend of clouds and sun. Tuesday, decreasing clouds by Wednesday. Upper 70s. Tuesday, low 80s by Wednesday. Looking further out, 89 Thursday, 93 Friday, and 90 on Saturday. Right now, 70.
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1: Lows level off around 43 overnight under partly cloudy skies. Winds out of the northeast around 5 miles an hour. Highs level off around 85. Monday, mainly clear skies. Mainly clear sky. Monday night, lows dip down to about 57. A blend of clouds and sun. Tuesday, decreasing clouds by Wednesday. Upper 70s. Tuesday, low 80s by Wednesday. Looking further out, 89 Thursday, 93 Friday, and 90 on Saturday. Right now, it's 70 degrees.
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1: I'm Scott Peterson, and I approve this message.
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0: slight chance of rain showers overnight. Otherwise, partly cloudy skies. Lows level off around 43. Northeasterly winds, 5 to 10 miles an hour. Highs level off around 85. Monday, mainly sunny skies. Lows around 57. Monday night, mainly clear. Dry with temps a bit above average Tuesday and Wednesday, and highs from the upper 70s to the low 80s. Looking at the long range, 87 Thursday, 89 Friday, and 85 on Saturday. Right now, 70.
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